0: del Walkman al iPod. 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
2: You must think that I'm stupid. You must think that I'm a fool. You must think that I'm new to this. But I have seen this song before.

0: look kind of familiar.
1: Yeah, you do too. But I just wanted to know, do you know somebody named... You know his name.

It's not time to make a change. 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You're still young, that's your fault. There's so much you have to know.